All Saints. And I know where it's at. Now it's almost time to say goodbye to Germany's Shaken Brunson. I know, I got a little bit ahead of myself there. I'm not going to lie. I was just like, oh, yeah. Oh, no. Next one. Curtis up next. In my day.

Travis and Jeff Ward, time for me to say goodbye. If you're on the Rock of Gibraltar, the lovely Ginny is up next, looking after things for you. Taking us up to the news with Ella Langley and choosing Texas.

a song. I love me a bit of the Kaisers and Every Day I Love You Less and Less. Something happened to me yesterday that's not happened to me for about 20 years. And that is that I had a nosebleed, a really bad nosebleed at home. I never really get nosebleeds, I'll be honest with you. And I always thought that you were meant to lay back and pinch the top of your nose. Not anymore. It's all changed. You're meant to sit forward now and hold your nostrils. And I was like, well, is that not just going to make all the blood pool in your nose? You know what I mean? But apparently not. It's all changed. All changed. That is how long it is since I've had a nosebleed. I look quite cool, though. You know what I mean? Look like I've been in a fight.

0: I love that song, Ariana Grande. Apparently, she's back with her former boyfriend. They split up. Then she was, oh, I don't know. But she's back with her former boyfriend, you know, the bloke that she was in Wicked with. So, you know, I know that we're all a lot better for knowing that.
1: Better days are coming.

Lady Gaga and Dead Dance on BFBS, the Forster Station. I love that. Do you know, it's a year ago since the fabulous Ozzy Osbourne passed away. And I'm a big Ozzy fan. I'm sure a lot of you are as well. But can you believe it's been a whole year since we lost him? Yes, makes me a little bit sad that. Also, I was going to say, if you like the sort of stuff that Ozzy Osbourne did, the kind of music, then make sure you're listening to BFBS Edge. So you can listen to it. It's one of our sister stations all through the week. And then on a Sunday night from 11 o'clock Gibraltar time, yours truly opens the Temple of All Things Rock, Indie and Alternative. And yeah, we have 3 hours together. You can.

What do we think of that? Dance Teria. Is that how you say that? It's Madonna, right? It's BFBS, the Forces Station. I love our military community. We are so nice. And I say we. I'm not military, but I kind of feel like I am. I always talk about like I have served, you know what I mean? It's wrong, but I can't help myself. Listen to this. I got a really nice email. Let me just set this up because yesterday on the show we had Ali Ramsey, who's been nominated for a Soldiering On Community Award, right? She was medically discharged. I'm just trying to remember now. She was with the RAF. She was an intelligence officer. She was medically discharged after an accident at work. Hit kind of rock bottom. Had an assistance dog. Do you remember this story from yesterday? She's a finalist in the Soldier On Awards. And she set up a swimming group. And this is why she was nominated. And she was telling us about this on the show yesterday. Do you remember that? Anyway, I've just looked in my email. And I've got one from a Gary Mitchell, W01, who says... hi, I'm a 67-year-old Rimi veteran. I was listening to the BFBS UK afternoon show. It's me. At around 3 o'clock UK time yesterday, there was a lady, former RAF, I think she was, from Scotland, who was talking about a veteran swimming group she attends and how therapeutic it was. This got me thinking, I may be able to set up a group in South Devon, unless one already exists, in which case I would be interested in joining them. I've been a swimming teacher since 1981 and a professional swimming coach since 1993. I was the British Army head swim coach from 2009 to 23. I feel I have a lot of skills I could offer to a group of veterans looking for advice on coaching and teaching and at swimming, regardless of what level or ability of swimmer they are. Would you be able to put me in contact with the guest that was on your show so I could chat to her about her group and how it operates, or advice on who I could contact to take this forward? I understand that GDPR means you cannot supply me with contact information or the rest of it. If you call me Gary, how lovely is that for you just to get in touch and say, look, put me in touch, I want to help, I want to make things better for people. Gary, I will absolutely do that. I hope you're listening, and I will forward that on to Ali, and we'll watch this space. But thank you for getting in touch. That's really nice.

So if you want to vote for Hounds for Heroes, soldieringon.org, soldieringon.org. I've got a good guess how much. We'll do that soon. News up in 10.

again. I do like that. I enjoy it. Kickstart some example on BFBS. The Forces Station. I'm George Ryland. I've got something not quite so enjoyable.

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1: 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Calvin Harris and Jazzy Satisfy before that one. And that is me done. I'm out the door. We've got Jess Bracey taking over after your news for 11 p.m. UK time. Hertz will play us out after Classic D-Light. 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

stunning, isn't it? Livy Dean and So Easy to Fall in Love on BFBS, the Forces station. It's Jess Bracey with you for your Thursday, going into Friday, right across the Forces world, in Germany, Gibraltar, Cyprus, across the UK and in Estonia, with loads of great music coming up, including Eminem after a proper guilty pleasure. Got the air grabs. This is Backstreet Boys.

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